Foz da Ria. 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Keep on doing it. Right on. Get down. Baby, keep on. Keep on doing it. Right on.

me as much as you can stand. 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

0: 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Boa noite.
1: Freeze! I'm Ma Baker. Put your hands in the air. 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
1: the Thriller.

If you awaken from this illusion, and you understand that black implies white, self implies other, life implies death, you can feel yourself not as a stranger in the world, not as something here on probation, not as something that has arrived here by fluke, but you can begin to feel your own existence as absolutely fundamental. What you are basically, deep, deep down, far, far in, is simply the fabric and structure of existence itself.

If you awaken from this illusion, and you understand that black implies white, self implies other, life implies death, you can feel yourself not as a stranger in the world, not as something here on probation, not as something that has arrived here by fluke, but you can begin to feel your own existence as absolutely fundamental. What you are basically, deep, deep down, far, far in, is simply the fabric and structure of existence itself.

within my body. In the last 6 years, I have taken the voyage of the mind into my head, into my cells. Over 300 times. Each time I do this voyage, partly as a result of my experiences at the present time, over

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Yeah. I'm still at the scene of them high. This is the type of intention of them high.

If you awaken from this illusion, and you understand that black implies white, self implies other, life implies death, you can feel yourself not as a stranger in the world, not as something here on probation, not as something that has arrived here by fluke, but you can begin to feel your own existence as absolutely fundamental. What you are basically, deep, deep down, far, far in, is simply the fabric and structure of existence itself.

If you awaken from this illusion, and you understand that black implies white, self implies other, life implies death, you can feel yourself not as a stranger in the world, not as something here on probation, not as something that has arrived here by fluke, but you can begin to feel your own existence as absolutely fundamental. What you are basically, deep, deep down, far, far in, is simply the fabric and structure of existence itself.

sorry I left. I hope this message will explain why. I need your help.